0: songs. 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
7: Cloudy skies tonight with a 40% chance of evening showers and a low of 13. The skies will clear in the morning with a high of 23, feeling like 26 with the humidity. Monday, sunny with a high of 22. Tuesday, cloudy with a high of 20. 90-

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11: This is WOW Weather.
12: Cloudy skies tonight with a 40% chance of evening showers and a low of 13. The skies will clear in the morning with a high of 23, feeling like 26 with the humidity. Monday, sunny with a high of 22. Tuesday, cloudy with a high of 20.

extensive research. We asked, is this a great song? Everybody said, yep, meeting a jerk. 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
1: This is WOW Weather.
2: Cloudy skies tonight with a 40% chance of evening showers and a low of 13. The skies will clear in the morning with a high of 23, feeling like 26 with the humidity. Monday, sunny with a high of 22. Tuesday, cloudy with a high of 20.

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7: This is Wow Weather.
8: Cloudy skies tonight with a 40% chance of evening showers and a low of 13. The skies will clear in the morning with a high of 23, feeling like 26 with the humidity. Monday, sunny with a high of 22. Tuesday, cloudy with a high of 20.
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3: This is Wow Weather.
4: Expect a mix of sun and clouds today with a high of 23, feeling like 26 with the humidity. The skies will be clear for the evening with a low of 11. Monday, sunny with a high of 22. Tuesday, cloudy with a high of 20. And Wednesday, cloudy with a 60% chance of showers and high of 24.

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3: This is Wow Weather.
4: Expect a mix of sun and clouds today with a high of 23, feeling like 26 with the humidity. The skies will be clear for the evening with a low of 11. Monday, sunny with a high of 22. Tuesday, cloudy with a high of 20. And Wednesday, cloudy with a 60% chance of showers and high of 24.

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3: 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I'm Mark Hansen. 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
6: Expect a mix of sun and clouds today with a high of 23, feeling like

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3: This is Wow Weather.
4: Expect a mix of sun and clouds today with a high of 23, feeling like 26 with the humidity. The skies will be clear for the evening with a low of 11. Monday, sunny with a high of 22. Tuesday, cloudy with a high of 20. And Wednesday, cloudy with a 60% chance of showers and high of 24.
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3: This is Wow Weather.
4: Expect a mix of sun and clouds today with a high of 23, feeling like 26 with the humidity. The skies will be clear for the evening with a low of 11. Monday, sunny with a high of 22. Tuesday, cloudy with a high of 20. And Wednesday, cloudy with a 60% chance of showers and high of 24.

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5: This is WOW Weather.
6: Today, we'll have a mix of sun and clouds with a high of 22, feeling more like 25. Tonight, we'll have clear skies with fog patches developing after midnight, and we'll get down to a low of 10. Tomorrow, we'll have sunshine with fog patches dissipating in the morning, high of 24. And Tuesday, cloudy with a high of 21.
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12: 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At 659 Braley Drive. And new this year is a fun fair sponsored by the United Way, Peterborough, and District. I'm Mark Hansen. 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

0: It's the Sunday Morning Music Vault. Great songs and great memories. Thanks for listening. I'm Jerry Hamill. Hope you're having a great Labor Day holiday weekend. That song was written by Mike Nesmith of the Monkees, and he actually offered it to the Monkees, but the TV producers turned it down. Good thing for Linda Ronstadt and the Stone Ponies. It was their first hit, reaching number 13 in 1967 with Different Drum. On the way, one of the best-known hits for the band. Released the summer of 1968, I've Got the Weight. But first, the best-selling single, 1 week in September 1973. Marvin Gaye had 41 Billboard hits. He went number one September 8th with Let's Get It On. Next on the Sunday Morning Music Vault.
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13: Today, we'll have a mix of sun and clouds with a high of 22, feeling more like 25. Tonight, we'll have clear skies with fog patches developing after midnight, and we'll get down to a low of 10. Tomorrow, we'll have sunshine with fog patches dissipating in the morning, high of 24. And Tuesday, cloudy with a high of 21.
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It's the Sunday Morning Music Vault. Glad you're along this morning. I'm Jerry Hamill. I hope you're having a good end of summer. There's Stephen Stills and a song inspired by a remark made.

0: Played by Billy Preston. Love the One You're With was Still's biggest solo hit, reaching number 14 in 1971. MASH McCann's debut single is on the way, 18 weeks on the Hot 100 in 1970. It was absolutely huge, the million seller as the years go by. But first, Jackie DeShannon with music and lyrics written by Burt Bacharach and Hal David. It was DeShannon's first top 10, the summer of 1965. What the world needs now is love, on the Sunday Morning Music Vault.
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0: This is the Sunday Morning Music Vault. Thanks for listening for great songs and great memories. I'm Jerry Hamill with Van Morrison and Moondance, released September of 1977, 8 years after the song was first recorded. The song is about autumn, Morrison's favorite time of the year, and the album that it came from, the Moondance album, was inducted to the Grammy Hall of Fame in 1990. Stick around for Crosby, Stills, Nash & Young from their fifth studio album released in 1988. Now, Neil Young said that he would not record with the group or go back to the group, so it's kind of a reunion for the quartet. It was under the condition that David Crosby cleaned up his acts from drug and alcohol problems. So there you go. It's a satire of the political situation of the time, Crosby, Stills, Nash & Young with American Dream. Up next, Olivia Newton-John's torch song from the Grease soundtrack, reaching number 3 in 1978, Hopelessly Devoted to You, on the Sunday Morning Music Vault next.
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14: Today, we'll have a mix of sun and clouds with a high of 22, feeling more like 25. Tonight, we'll have clear skies with

0: This is the Sunday Morning Music Vault. I'm Jerry Hamill, enjoying great songs and great memories together on this Labor Day weekend. It's ABBA, and in 1974, they performed Waterloo as part of the Eurovision Song Contest. They won. Waterloo was an international hit, reaching the top 10. On the way, it's Toronto-born Motown singer-songwriter Ardeen Taylor with his number 5 from 1970, Indiana Wants Me. Up next, The Troggs, first number 1 on the Hot 100 from 1966. Rolling Stone magazine named it one of 500 greatest songs of all time. Wild Thing on the Sunday Morning Music Vault next.
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0: It's the Sunday Morning Music Vault. Great songs and great memories. Thanks for listening. I'm Jerry Hamill. Hey, Surfing USA from the Beach Boys, and I want to wish Al Jardine a happy birthday. September 3rd, he turned 84 years old. He was the co-founder of the Beach Boys and also a Rock and Roll Hall of Fame inductee. Surfing USA was the biggest song of 1963. However, Jardine didn't play on that recording. It was actually David Marks. Jardine had left the band at that point, but did return as bass player and guitar player alongside of Marks in 1964. Coming up, we're going to hear from the Guess who performed their last concert September 7th of 1975 in Montreal. It's nice to see Burton Cummings and Randy Bachman together again as the Guess Who on tour. Their third million seller, reaching number 5 from 1969, No Time on the Way. But first, an early disco recording, the debut single for George McRae, his only number one from the summer of 1974. It sold 11 million copies. George McRae, Rock Your Baby on the Sunday Morning Music Vault next.
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14: Today, we'll have a mix of sun and clouds with a high of 22, feeling more like 25. Tonight, we'll have clear skies with fog patches developing after midnight, and we'll get down to a low of 10. Tomorrow, we'll have sunshine with fog patches dissipating in the morning, high of 24. And Tuesday, cloudy with a high of 21.
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0: Celebrating the end of summer on this Labor Day weekend with great songs and great memories. This is the Sunday Morning Music Vault. I'm Jerry Hamill. Lou Christie recorded that song October of 1965. Lightning Strikes took several months to gain traction on the charts. It entered the Hot 100 Christmas Day 1965. It topped the chart the following February. It was Lou Christie's only career number one hit, Lightning Strikes. On the way, we're going to hear a couple of the best songs of the year. One of the best songs of 1974, a chart topper for Gordon Lightfoot in both the U.S. and Canada. It was his first and only number one on the Hot 100, Sundown. Up next, the biggest selling song of 1979 from Earth, Wind & Fire, peaking at number two that summer, After the Love Is Gone. 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
8: Today, we'll have a mix of sun and clouds with a high of 22, feeling more like 25. Tonight, we'll have clear skies with fog patches developing after midnight, and we'll get down to a low of 10. Tomorrow, we'll have sunshine with fog patches dissipating in the morning, high of 24. And Tuesday, cloudy with a high of 21.
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0: It's the Sunday Morning Music Vault and the best-selling single for 6 weeks, the summer of 1978, from Andy Gibb, Shadow Dancing. More great songs and great memories, including a 1972 top 40 hit for Procol Harum, Conquistador. Up next, Rod Stewart, who recorded his first solo record September 10th of 1964. It didn't chart. And in 1975, after spending some time with Long John Baldry, Jeff Beck, and Faces, he began his historic solo career. Song that he wrote that was a top 10 international hit in 1978 and sold a million records. Rod Stewart, You're in My Heart. Next on the Sunday Morning Music Vault.
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Jesus Jones right here, right now. It's a wow factor long weekend, and I hope you're enjoying yours. All those songs that make you say, wow, I haven't heard this in so long. Wow, I totally forgot about this song. Wow, that album must have been really dusty before these guys played it. All those songs, all long weekend long. I'm Bill Porter, Baker Street. It's Jerry Rafferty.

weekend is on, and Bill Porter, too. A little bit of a chillier night coming our way tonight, but it should be a nice sunny holiday Monday. You might need a sweater or a cardigan or a hoodie or a quarter zip. We're getting into that season. Eddie Grant, Electric Avenue.

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16: This is Wow Weather.
17: Today, we'll have a mix of sun and clouds with a high of 22, feeling more like 25. Tonight, we'll have clear skies with fog patches developing after midnight, and we'll get down to a low of 10. Tomorrow, we'll have sunshine with fog patches dissipating in the morning, high of 24. And Tuesday, cloudy with a high of 21.
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just great songs here on WOW FM for your long weekend. And Bill Porter, too, a WOW Factor long weekend. How are you planning on spending your Monday? Not everything's closed. It's not one of those long weekends where absolutely nothing is open. A lot of stuff is open, but operating on different hours, reduced hours, that sort of thing. So everybody can get a little bit of a long weekend. I totally respect that. Lots of tourist attractions, things like that. They're still open. They're still doing their thing. The LCBO, though, for example, is not open. No, so maybe stock up today. If you feel like having a bit of a time in the sunshine tomorrow. Before we get into the craziness that is September after the Labor Day weekend. You know, our schedules, they sort of settle down, I guess, or change a bit after summertime. Right? Back to school, all the buses are out, kids running around doing their thing. It's definitely a different time after the Labor Day long weekend. And of course, we commence the countdown to fall, really, because it sort of marks the end of summer for many, right? As depressing

Blessing as that sounds. So make sure you are enjoying your long weekend. We certainly are bringing you a ton of just great songs right here. Stuff that you never hear on the radio anymore. Ticket to Ride. It's the Beatles on

Long weekend continues. Jordan Mercier and I back at it on Tuesday morning. Don't forget to start your day. We're keeping an eye on it for you just after 6 and just before 9. Stuff you need to know to get your day started. Wow Mornings right here on Wow FM with The Hip. Here's 38 Years Old. Gemini.

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FM. Just great songs for your Labor Day long weekend as our Wow Factor long weekend continues. You know, I hear a song like this and I wish that I was out on the water somewhere, burning a few bucks in fuel on the boat. One of those summertime one-hit wonders. Thunder Island, Jay Ferguson.

Wow FM, just great songs for your long weekend. That's right. Take us with you wherever your long weekend takes you on the iHeartRadio app. You don't want to miss a single song. You may not be going far. Gas prices higher than we've seen basically all summer. Will they settle down after the long weekend? Let's hope so. Sweet. Fox.

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15: Today, we'll have a mix of sun and clouds with a high of 22, feeling more like 25. Tonight, we'll have clear skies with fog patches developing after midnight, and we'll get down to a low of 10. Tomorrow, we'll have sunshine with fog patches dissipating in the morning, high of 24. And Tuesday, cloudy with a high of 21.

songs for your long weekend. I had that one cranked. I don't know about you. It's Bill Porter, Back to School Time. Ontario teachers without a contract right now. Does that concern you? It's a little bit concerning, isn't it? Sweet Caroline, Neil Diamond on WOW.

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gonna be 500 Miles, Proclaimers on Wow FM. Just great songs and a wow factor long weekend with Bill Porter. We were talking about Ontario teachers without a contract a few minutes ago. And, you know, I don't want to use the word strike, but once again, the word strike is popping up when it comes to flight attendants. Yeah, we've been down this road a couple of times recently, right, with WestJet and also with Air Canada. And now a union representing more than 1,000 flight attendants with Jazz Aviation says members have overwhelmingly voted in favor of a strike mandate. Now, if you don't know what Jazz Aviation is, they're basically the folks that operate flights under the Air Canada Express brand. So some of those shorter flights, like say you were flying like Toronto to Thunder Bay, something like that. Even, you know, Toronto to New York, for example, I believe is also an Air Canada Express flight. Flights out of Ottawa, the same thing. There's lots of them. And this is the company. And I guess the flight attendants have been without a contract since the 1st of January. The company is actually based in Halifax. They did not immediately respond to a request for comment. Basically, is this going to happen? Is it not? What do we need to worry about? It would just be nice to have like a strike-free year, wouldn't it? Where something in our lives wasn't affected by a strike. But I get that it has to be done sometimes in order for folks to get what they deserve when they're, you know, doing their thing, their livelihood, their job. No strike here. That's for sure. Are you kidding? Getting to listen to all these great songs. I love coming to work. 38.

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Factor Long Weekend continues. I'm Bill Porter. Coming up Tuesday morning, we are going to try and restock someone's fridge after the long weekend. $100 in free groceries. How does that sound? One versus 100. You get the question just before.

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9: Today, we'll have a mix of sun and clouds with a high of 22, feeling more like 25. Tonight, we'll have clear skies with fog patches developing after midnight, and we'll get down to a low of 10. Tomorrow, we'll have sunshine with fog patches dissipating in the morning, high of 24. And Tuesday, cloudy with a high of 21.

For your long weekend, just great songs. And we're turning up the heat because you might have to tonight as well. Like single digits expected tonight. Sweater weather, we're into it, at least at nighttime. Bay City Rollers, I only want to be with you on WOW FM.

After long weekend is on, and Bill Porter too. You ever take a screenshot of something because it's something that you really want to make sure you remember? Researchers at Binghamton University saying that taking a screenshot makes you less likely to remember what you saved. They found people consistently remembered less about pictures they screenshotted than pictures they just looked at. Maybe try that instead. Hot girls in love. Here's Loverboy.

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forget me when I'm gone. Please don't. It's Bill Porter. Continuing the fun after 3 o'clock as Brian Solomon get ready as the Wow Factor long weekend continues. I'm going to come hang out tomorrow morning. Not a regular Wow morning, but you know what? We'll play a bunch of fun songs and get Holiday Monday started together. Talk to you then. Here's Robert Palmer on Wow.

Wow FM, and something I used to do an awful lot of when I was in school, just stare at the clocks. There's some Coldplay to get us started on your Sunday afternoon. You got Brian here with you. Coming up, some Kim Mitchell, Eddie Money. We'll do some Dancing with David Bowie, and now Frida Payne on Wow FM.

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7: This is Wow Weather.
8: Today, we'll have a mix of sun and clouds with a high of 22, feeling more like 25. Tonight, we'll have clear skies with fog patches developing after midnight, and we'll get down to a low of 10. Tomorrow, we'll have sunshine with fog patches dissipating in the morning, high of 24. And Tuesday, cloudy with a high of 21.

Wow FM. Hope your weekend has been a great one. I know this summer it's been a rainy one, that's for sure. Just ask the people in Toronto who got blitzed recently. Speaking of rainy, how about one from Chicago? It's another rainy day in New York City. Coming to you from Wow.

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24: 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I'm Mark Hansen. 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

Wow FM, hope your weekend, your long weekend is off to a sensational start. I'm Brian Salmon. Coming up on the way this hour, Honeymoon Suite is in there. Also, Duran Duran, and we'll hear from a dead or alive in just a little bit. But for now, we'll take you back to Greece. John Travolta, Olivia Newton-John, you're the one that I want from Wow FM.

Wow FM, it's your Sunday with Brian. And did you know that King Charles is going to be on a brand new $20 bill in Canada? Yeah, it's going to be in circulation in February of 2027. And I also know that when it comes to popular concerts, Duran Duran was one of the first ones that King Charles ever went to. And here they are now. It's Rio from Wow.

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15: Tonight we'll have clear skies with fog patches developing after midnight and we'll get down to a low of 10. Tomorrow we'll have sunshine with fog patches dissipating in the morning, high of 24. And Tuesday cloudy with a high of 21.
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FM. Tell everybody around you to crank it up because we are playing only the very best. It's Brian with you on your Sunday. One of the movies, or I should say four different movies that I'm looking forward to, will be biographies on all four Beatles, which will be released really, really soon. If you're a Beatles fan, it's a must. And if you're a Beatles fan, you gotta love this one on

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Wow FM, it's your Sunday with Brian, and on the way, we'll hear from the Hollies, Crowded House, and a little later on, it's Bruce Springsteen. 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
10: Tonight we'll have clear skies with fog patches developing after midnight, and we'll get down to a low of 10. Tomorrow we'll have sunshine with fog patches dissipating in the morning, high of 24. And Tuesday cloudy with a high of 21.

Wow FM. In a new survey, Canadians say they rate their home 7.5 out of 10. Well, sorry, I was included in the survey too, and I brought the average down, I believe. Jimmy Buffett in Margaritaville from

Factor long weekend, and hope yours has been a great one so far. And the best news is it continues tomorrow. Love those long holiday weekends. You got Brian with you, coming up the Cardigans, also Steppenwolf. Love this one. It's the Tragically Hip now. Boots or Hearts? Wow FM.

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Have yourself a great remainder of your Sunday. Hey, we'll talk again tomorrow afternoon, starting at noon, all right? The Go-Go's and Vacation on Wow FM.

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13: Tonight we'll have clear skies with fog patches developing after midnight, and we'll get down to a low of 10. Tomorrow we'll have sunshine with fog patches dissipating in the morning, high of 24, and Tuesday cloudy with a high of 21.

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5: Tonight we'll have clear skies with fog patches developing after midnight, and we'll get down to a low of 10. Tomorrow we'll have sunshine with fog patches dissipating in the morning, high of 24. And Tuesday cloudy with a high of 21.
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